0: say to me.
1: Nothing new up under the sun. Got a brother hustling with the gun. Better run, cause the girl got a plan to get a man. Ain't no ring on my hand. All she wanted is me, her to be one.
2: Let me tell you how the story begun. That first thought she was the one. She was chilling, so much fun. Her Uzi weighed a ton. Didn't know I was chilling with a loaded gun. Can you feel or hear me, son? Disappear, reappear, call me, hang up, love.

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0: Now hear this road boy, I want you to put it on cock, you know. Cause we vex.
1: Why?
0: Cause a pussy old boy, I try to test, you know, see.
1: Who?
0: Who the cap fit make him blood clot, wear it. Cause back it in power if you have a guy fuck himself, shut up a lick.
1: The letter.

things pure, while certain things blur. Diluted with the lie and you believe when it occur. Falsified information got my people in the stir. We have to be in search of something equal to the cure. Straight out the door, I come to give you more. Lay the law, keep it raw when I speak it from the core. Get underneath your skin like I scratched you with the claw. Conflicted with the rich cause I kick you with the poor. I laugh in the face of adversity. Sound clash with the bass cause it's natural to me. But if you pay attention to the past, you will see how long ago you black, they'd hang your ass from a tree. But certain things change, but some stay the same. Some are

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Boys, I said to stop. 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Stop, boys, I said to stop. 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
1: 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Beat boys, that's it a beat.

0: Studio Zef.
1: It's probably the most comfortable shirt I've ever worn in my life. And so everybody should get one. And how much are they? They're cheap. I think they're like 15 bucks. Thanks again, guys. This is our last song.
2: We've got an EP on sale for $5. If one of you fine folks would like to help us drive home, then you could buy it.

ended up all the edibles, still ain't tripping. Apathy had to make out of body the status quo. Avatar opportunity is creating the capital. And no cap, audiences are infinitely more valuable when they thinkin' they ugly and acting fat in a fashion. Kill yourself. Blue blocker chucks in the glowing screen. Blue baby bottles and soda stream. More pixel equal a brighter dream. You gotta function to know the scene. Still a dream killer. Straight edges learning how to lean. Silhouette is chilling with stilettos and a mean mug or something muddy. Better hope it's stronger than caffeine. Drink it, let them tell you.

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1: Cool enough to rock the metal skin like it was natural. 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Might be what you actually want. 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You know that. Beating it without leaving a bruise. 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So give them something that they can use. 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Skin is impractical for a dick. What's a disease if you aren't sick? Consciousness is a memory stick. And that means that you can plug it in and feel what they believe. Drive it harder till you know them, you will never be relieved. In this moment at your fingertips is everything you need. 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

made new satellites that replace the clouds. 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

0: Heart took a heart. Two skins, he sing a mini mart. You lose Terry Sun on a Mars bar. 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Far but crack when I'm on tour. 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Fuck all else, there's only heart and shawl, and it's a rashing and shot by two, get a pack of raws. Caught in the loop, like I'm trying to read a book, what's the same page over and over and over and over and over and over and over and over and over. Caught in the loop, like I'm trying to read a book, what's the same page over and over and over and over and over and over. Ah, fuck, I just watch a movie.
1: Gas is a loop, bread hog 8.2. It's been too long, I need an encore and sweaty balls too. Gas is a loop, nothing to do. It's been too long, I need an encore and sweaty balls too.
2: Why? What are we gonna do tomorrow night?
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0: laugh at the news as the madness ensues to make Gaffer's a loop.
1: Gaffer's a loop. Groundhog Day point two. It's been too long, I need the non-core and sweaty balls too. Gaffer's a loop. Nothing to do. It's been too long, I need the non-core and sweaty balls too. Heart took his heart.

Yeah, well, this is Taurus Riley singing, singing T4000. Picking up the big bad reggae goal 2017. All courtesy of Chromatic the Ultimate. Oh gosh, man. 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Huh?

0: session here. And here comes Zooty in the door with his brushes. That what's in old Papa? Look at this cat here. Here's a suitcase there. That's Kelly. Beat on that one.
1: What my bro, Richard?
0: Well, look here. Well, here's Jack McVouty in his tenor.
2: Sir D.
0: Well, say, Gates, how about blowing something, man?
2: Got the next call.
0: All right, that's great, man.

0: Sounds so fine. Say, you better bring me a double order of Riti Vootis with a little hot sauce on it. That'll just about fix it. Well, here's it. Well, look at Charlie Yardbird Rooney.
1: Hey, Slim, how's it going, Jim?
0: Oh, everything is mellow, man. Look at this. Get his horn with the name.
1: Yeah, blow I got
0: some?
1: My horn with me, man. I want to blow some, too. Yeah. I'm having a little reed trouble.
0: I'm got a reed?
1: Yeah.
0: Well, Mike Vouchy's got a reed. He can trim it down a little. That's great.
1: Yeah,
0: well, that's
1: great.
0: Solid, then. Well, let's get together and blow. We need flat. Take the next one. You got it.
1: Okay.
0: All right.

0: motherfucker, here's there's Max Kevin Valso Rooney with his trumpet there.
1: Oh,
0: well, what's in the, oh, everything is silent.
1: Hey, listen, I gotta go, Dad.
0: Well, you gotta cut out. Jubilee, you gotta make another day. That's groovy. Well, you gotta make a gig. Take the next chord before you cut out.
1: Okay.
0: Take next.

One time to the beat, just bounce, bounce, bounce, bounce, bounce, bounce, bounce. Come on, bounce, bounce, bounce, bounce, bounce, bounce. One time to the beat.